0: Thank you so much teman Pro 2, still listening 95.3 FM RRI Pro 2 Denpasar. In this special segment English Corner, iya, kita masih bareng teman-teman dari Resman, teman Pro 2, bahas tentang why English matters in the era of globalization and technology. Are you ready guys?
1: Yeah.
0: This is the last segment, so we talk about technology and AI maybe have a lot of benefits, right? But can you show us your opinion, because they also say that technology and AI have a negative impact. Amira, okay. What your opinion about that?
2: Actually, my opinion about that is like AI can make the skill, our skill like critical thinking, itu jadi kayak lebih menurun. Because in AI everything is kayak serba instan gitu loh.
0: Okay, easy peasy ya.
2: Benar. Jadi kayak kita enggak sempat mikir dulu, jadi kayak kita dikasih tugas, terus kita langsung kayak foto terus kirim. Terus kayak ini jawabannya apa nih gitu. Jadi kayak our critical thinking jadi kayak enggak keasah. So the solution to that is like kita tuh bisa kayak encourage student to think, research, and solve problems independently before using technology for help. Jadi kayak kita harus nyari dulu nih jawaban dari pertanyaan itu sendiri. Kalau misalnya kita udah mentok banget, baru kita bisa kayak make AI itu.
0: Okay, because the AI or technology must be led by us ya. Yes. Jadi kita yang tetap punya critical thinking untuk itu. Benar. Jadi supaya gak hilang juga. Tapi kalau yang lain ada punya opinion yang berbeda gak dari Amira?
3: Okay, so for most part I agree with Amira's opinions. I also think you shouldn't be too over dependent on AI. But right now I'm a bit concerned because AI is everywhere. And kalian kan udah pada tahu kasus orang Indonesia yang literasinya rendah, sekarang udah ada AI ini, nanti kayak gimana lagi ya? How bad will it get now? Especially because our critical thinking will be reduced if we keep on using AI. So the keyword is use it moderately. Pokoknya kita pakainya itu jangan terus-terusan.
0: Bijak ya.
3: Pelan-pelan aja dengan bijak sana.
0: Jadi itu menjadi pengingat untuk kita, karena sometimes kita bisa blank spot. 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Jadi tetap kita punya kemampuan, tapi AI or technology only support us. Okay, untuk itu. So guys, what advice you could give to all student around the Denpasar City who listening us right now, who still afraid or shy to talk in English, to using English in daily, or confident to speak English in class? Yeah, start one.
3: Okay, so I actually have a quote right now that I just made up like maybe 5 minutes ago. jadi quote-nya itu
0: express ya.
3: English is love, English is life, English is our way to survive.
0: That's quotes coming from Kania. Kania 2026.
3: Ya, sobat Pro 2.
0: Okay. After this one, who will be giving us or teman Pro 2 message?
4: Message. Okay. Jadi adviceku nih buat teman-teman Pro 2 yang ingin belajar bahasa Inggris. Kalau kataku sih gas aja ya. Jadi you guys shouldn't be afraid of trying to speak English. Don't be afraid for other people to judge you, because be who you are, guys. Be who you are. If that's really your passion, do it. Run for it. Go for it. Jadi kita enggak usah deh pentingin orang lain dulu. Kita fokus ke diri kita. Oh, I wanna become better. I wanna really be the number one English speaker gitu kan. Jadi you guys must be confident. We shouldn't think that much or care that much about what other people think about us, because if we think about that too much or if we think about how other people judge us kan, like they judge us too much, itu malah justru menurunkan rasa pede kita dan keingintahuan kita mengenai gimana cara kita belajar bahasa Inggris. 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
0: tuh?
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0: Oke, Amira, apa nih your message to teman Produa for the closing statement?
2: Sekali lagi aku sampaikan buat teman-teman Produa, jangan terlalu bergantung ya sama AI, karena kan kayak kita ini hidup cuma sekali, masa kayak kalian menyerahkan hidup kalian kepada AI sih teman-teman?
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4: Yes,
0: ya.
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0: It's yours. And Adele, what you want to say to teman Produa?
1: Sebenarnya sama ya teman-teman, kalian tuh hidup tuh cuma sekali. 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

0: The teachers and my friends in Resman, thank you so much for all the support. Thank you so much for believing in us. Thank you so much for never stop caring about us. I just want to say thank you, thank you, thank you.
1: Okay, thank you guys.
2: Thank you.
1: Big applause for you all. Oh, Kania. Oh, yeah. Widya, Widya,
2: I just want to speak, okay. So untuk teman-teman Resman nih, aku mau ngucapin terima kasih juga, thank you guys, and for the teachers who has been supporting me until I get into this point, ya kan? Gak mungkin aku bakal ada di sini kalau nggak disupport sama my friends and my teacher of course. 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Yes.
1: Ada yesnya ya. Oke, thank you guys. See you next time and Bye-bye. Teman Pro 2, so happy in this special program English Corner. So we will back satu minggu ke depan ya, tentunya every Friday, Teman Pro 2, 1 till 2 p.m. So don't go anywhere after this one. I still talk about something interesting and entertainment with our friends, of course, Mona and Nadia. So, teman Pro 2, tetap dengerin kami ya di 95,3 FM, Pro 2 RRI, Denpasar, teman terbaik kamu. Goodbye.

lost taste today. Taste of you, give a nigga deja vu. Welcome back, I feel like Mace did too. True. Hallelujah to the sky, feel like I died and went to heaven. It's loving, I just hope you get the message.